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0: 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You about that lifestyle. Lifestyle. Someone to you, Banners. 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
1: I'm Ted Jessup. Here's what's happening. One person was hospitalized with what are described as life-threatening injuries after being hit by a vehicle near James Street and Churchill Drive. Little information has been released by police, who responded with numerous units, including a forensics identification unit. Traffic through that area was affected for a good part of the day. The city wants to hear your thoughts about city transit services. An online survey has been launched to collect feedback and is part of a six-month review of the service. Transit manager Brad Loroff.
2: There's a variety of questions that we'll ask people about how they use the service, what they think of the service, what they think the service could do better. We're also looking deeply into bringing on board our hybrid on-demand system. So the hybrid on-demand system will complement the fixed route system.
1: The review will assess the city's transit network and services with a focus on improving reliability, accessibility, efficiency, and overall rider experience. Events were held in Thunder Bay and across the country marking National Indigenous Peoples Day. In Ottawa, a ceremony was held to mark the 25th anniversary of the unveiling of the National Aboriginal Veterans Monument. New Governor General Louise Arbour, community elders, and serving members of the armed forces were in attendance. The day is to honor the culture, histories, and contributions of First Nations, Inuit, and Métis. High oil and gasoline prices are expected to push inflation higher when Statistics Canada reports its consumer price index for May tomorrow. The annual pace of inflation in April was 2.8%, an increase from 2.4% in March. The Liberal government's proposed online safety legislation is being viewed as a first step toward greater oversight of artificial intelligence chatbots. It would require companies to introduce safeguards aimed at reducing harmful online interactions. The government says it's intended to make digital platforms safer for Canadians. An agreement has been reached which allows Canada to purchase key components for its new Arctic over-the-horizon radar system from an Australian company. The project is part of a more than $6 billion investment to strengthen our ability to detect and track air and maritime threats in the north. The network will include sites in southern Ontario and is expected to be operational in 2029. And the U.S. and Iranian officials are holding high-stakes talks in Switzerland as President Trump continues to pressure Tehran over its nuclear program. The vice president leads the American delegation. The negotiations come amid renewed disputes over the vital shipping link of the Strait of Hormuz. The talks are expected to address several topics related to the end of the conflict, but negotiators have a 60-day window to reach a more permanent solution. For more details on these and other stories, log on to tvnewswatch.com. That's news. Sports is next.
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1: The Border Cats saw their three-game win streak come to an end. They lost 11-6 to Duluth yesterday afternoon at Port Arthur Stadium. The game was shortened to 5.5 innings due to rain. The Cats are 14-14 and have a rare two-day break before resuming action Wednesday night in Duluth. The Blue Jays were also rained out in Chicago in their final game with the Cubs. They open a series tonight at home to Houston. Other big league highlights, Cincinnati beat the Yankees 4-1. Tampa edged Washington 4-3. Baltimore trounced the Dodgers 12-1. And Philadelphia over the Mets 4-1. Egypt pulled off a 3-1 win over New Zealand in the World Cup group stage action. Other games saw Spain blank Saudi Arabia 4-0. Uruguay and Cape Verde battled to a 2-2 draw, and it was a scoreless tie between Belgium and Iran. Four games are on today's schedule. A big trade in the NHL. Brady Tkachuk is headed to Florida from Ottawa. The Senators traded their captain for the Panthers' first-round pick on Friday and three other draft picks. This will unite Brady with his brother Matthew. And Serena Williams will play singles at Wimbledon after accepting a wild card invitation. The All England Club made the announcement 8 days before the grass court Grand Slam starts. That's sports. I'm Ted Jessup.
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0: 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Energy weather.
1: Sunny periods today, a high of 21. Clear skies tonight with a low of 8. And then sunshine tomorrow, a high of 23. Right now, 7.
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1: I'm Ted Jessup. Here's what's happening. Few details have been released after an auto pedestrian accident in Northwood. Police investigate near the intersection of Churchill Drive and James Street after a person with life-threatening injuries was rushed to hospital. Numerous officers were on the scene, including the forensics unit. Traffic was halted in that area until the mid-afternoon yesterday. The city is looking for public feedback as it reviews its transit system. An online survey has been launched to gather input during a six-month assessment of transit services. Transit manager Brad Loroff.
2: We're also taking quite a deep look at specialized transit services and the Lyft Plus service. And again, just getting an understanding of how people are using the service, what they expect of the service, what are things that they think we're doing well, where are we falling short, where can we see improvements.
1: The review will focus on enhancing reliability, accessibility, efficiency, and the overall customer experience. And Thunder Bay's Community Economic Development Commission has started a campaign to try to entice workers from across the country to consider moving here. Executive Director Jamie Taylor says it's to showcase this area as an exceptional place to live, work, and build a career.
3: There is a digital campaign that's across Canada, so we're doing that for our first month to be able to understand where some of the interest is across Canada, and then we'll be tailoring it to those communities that generated the most interest for the rest of the campaign.
1: The Work Here campaign is set to run nationally between now and September. In sports, we'll start with the World Cup group action. Spain trounced Saudi Arabia 4-0, Egypt over New Zealand 3-1, Uruguay and Cape Verde tied at 2, and it was a scoreless draw between Belgium and Iran. The Border Cats lost 11-6 to Duluth in just 5.5 innings before rain shut things down yesterday at Port Arthur Stadium. They're off today and tomorrow. And the Jays game in Chicago was rained out. They start a series tonight at home with Houston. That's news and sports. I'm Ted
4: Jessup.
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0: Energy weather.
1: Sunny periods today, a high of 21. Clear skies tonight with a low of 8. And then sunshine tomorrow, a high of 23. Right now, 7.

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1: Hi, it's Crystal from K&A Variety, and we want you to have a blast. Literally, we have fireworks. 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
1: I'm Ted Jessup. Here's what's happening. One person was hospitalized with what are described as life-threatening injuries after being hit by a vehicle near James Street and Churchill Drive. Little information has been released by police, who responded with numerous units, including a forensics identification unit. Traffic through that area was affected for a good part of the day. The city wants to hear your thoughts about city transit services. An online survey has been launched to collect feedback and is part of a six-month review of the service. Transit manager Brad Loroff.
2: There's a variety of questions that we'll ask people about how they use the service, what they think of the service, what they think the service could do better. We're also looking deeply into bringing on board our hybrid on-demand system. So the hybrid on-demand system will complement the fixed route system.
1: The review will assess the city's transit network and services with a focus on improving reliability, accessibility, efficiency, and overall rider experience. Events were held in Thunder Bay and across the country marking National Indigenous Peoples Day. In Ottawa, a ceremony was held to mark the 25th anniversary of the unveiling of the National Aboriginal Veterans Monument. New Governor General Louise Arbour, community elders, and serving members of the armed forces were in attendance. The day is to honor the culture, histories, and contributions of First Nations, Inuit, and Métis. High oil and gasoline prices are expected to push inflation higher when Statistics Canada reports its consumer price index for May tomorrow. The annual pace of inflation in April was 2.8%, an increase from 2.4% in March. The Liberal government's proposed online safety legislation is being viewed as a first step toward greater oversight of artificial intelligence chatbots. It would require companies to introduce safeguards aimed at reducing harmful online interactions. The government says it's intended to make digital platforms safer for Canadians. An agreement has been reached which allows Canada to purchase key components for its new Arctic over-the-horizon radar system from an Australian company. The project is part of a more than $6 billion investment to strengthen our ability to detect and track air and maritime threats in the north. The network will include sites in southern Ontario and is expected to be operational in 2029. And the U.S. and Iranian officials are holding high-stakes talks in Switzerland as President Trump continues to pressure Tehran over its nuclear program. The vice president leads the American delegation. The negotiations come amid renewed disputes over the vital shipping link in the Strait of Hormuz. The talks are expected to address several topics related to the end of the conflict, but negotiators have a 60-day window to reach a more permanent solution. For more details on these and other stories, log on to tbnewswatch.com. That's news. Sports is next.
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1: The Bordercats saw their three-game win streak come to an end. They lost 11-6 to Duluth yesterday afternoon at Port Arthur Stadium. The game was shortened to 5.5 innings due to rain. The Cats are 14-14 and have a rare two-day break before resuming action Wednesday night in Duluth. The Blue Jays were also rained out in Chicago in their final game with the Cubs. They open a series tonight at home to Houston. Other big league highlights, Cincinnati beat the Yankees 4-1. Tampa edged Washington 4-3. Baltimore trounced the Dodgers 12-1. And Philadelphia over the Mets 4-1. Egypt pulled off a 3-1 win over New Zealand in the World Cup group stage action. Other games saw Spain blank Saudi Arabia 4-0. Uruguay and Cape Verde battled to a 2-2 draw, and it was a scoreless tie between Belgium and Iran. Four games are on today's schedule. A big trade in the NHL. Brady Tkachuk is headed to Florida from Ottawa. The Senators traded their captain for the Panthers' first-round pick on Friday and three other draft picks. This will unite Brady with his brother, Matthew. And Serena Williams will play singles at Wimbledon after accepting a wild card invitation. The All England Club made the announcement 8 days before the grass court Grand Slam starts. That's sports. I'm Ted Jessup.
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1: Sunny periods today, a high of 21. Clear skies tonight with a low of 8. And then sunshine tomorrow, a high of 23. Right now, 7.
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1: I'm Ted Jessup. Here's what's happening. Few details have been released after an auto pedestrian accident in Northwood. Police investigate near the intersection of Churchill Drive and James Street after a person with life-threatening injuries was rushed to hospital. Numerous officers were on the scene, including the forensics unit. Traffic was halted in that area until the mid-afternoon yesterday. The city is looking for public feedback as it reviews its transit system. An online survey has been launched to gather input during a six-month assessment of transit services. Transit manager Brad Loroff.
2: We're also taking quite a deep look at specialized transit services and the Lyft Plus service. And again, just getting an understanding of how people are using the service, what they expect of the service, what are things that they think we're doing well, where are we falling short, where can we see improvements.
1: The review will focus on enhancing reliability, accessibility, efficiency, and the overall customer experience. And Thunder Bay's Community Economic Development Commission has started a campaign to try to entice workers from across the country to consider moving here. Executive Director Jamie Taylor says it's to showcase this area as an exceptional place to live, work, and build a career.
3: There is a digital campaign that's across Canada, so we're doing that for our first month to be able to understand where some of the interest is across Canada, and then we'll be tailoring it to those communities that generated the most interest for the rest of the campaign.
1: The Work Here campaign is set to run nationally between now and September. In sports, we'll start with the World Cup group action. Spain trounced Saudi Arabia 4-0, Egypt over New Zealand 3-1, Uruguay and Cape Verde tied at 2, and it was a scoreless draw between Belgium and Iran. The Border Cats lost 11-6 to Duluth in just 5.5 innings before rain shut things down yesterday at Port Arthur Stadium. They're off today and tomorrow. And the Jays game in Chicago was rained out. They start a series tonight at home with Houston. That's news in sports. I'm Ted Jessup.
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0: Energy weather.
1: Sunny periods today, a high of 21. Clear skies tonight with a low of 8. And then sunshine tomorrow, a high of 23. Right now, 7.

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1: I'm Ted Jessup. Here's what's happening. One person was hospitalized with what are described as life-threatening injuries after being hit by a vehicle near James Street and Churchill Drive. Little information has been released by police, who responded with numerous units, including a forensics identification unit. Traffic through that area was affected for a good part of the day. The city wants to hear your thoughts about city transit services. An online survey has been launched to collect feedback and is part of a six-month review of the service. Transit manager Brad Loroff.
2: There's a variety of questions that we'll ask people about how they use the service, what they think of the service, what they think the service could do better. We're also looking deeply into bringing on board our hybrid on-demand system. So the hybrid on-demand system will complement the fixed route system.
1: The review will assess the city's transit network and services with a focus on improving reliability, accessibility, efficiency, and overall rider experience. Events were held in Thunder Bay and across the country marking National Indigenous Peoples Day. In Ottawa, a ceremony was held to mark the 25th anniversary of the unveiling of the National Aboriginal Veterans Monument. New Governor General Louise Arbour, community elders, and serving members of the armed forces were in attendance. The day is to honor the culture, histories, and contributions of First Nations, Inuit, and Métis. High oil and gasoline prices are expected to push inflation higher when Statistics Canada reports its consumer price index for May tomorrow. The annual pace of inflation in April was 2.8%, an increase from 2.4% in March. The Liberal government's proposed online safety legislation is being viewed as a first step toward greater oversight of artificial intelligence chatbots. It would require companies to introduce safeguards aimed at reducing harmful online interactions. The government says it's intended to make digital platforms safer for Canadians. An agreement has been reached which allows Canada to purchase key components for its new Arctic over-the-horizon radar system from an Australian company. The project is part of a more than $6 billion investment to strengthen our ability to detect and track air and maritime threats in the north. The network will include sites in southern Ontario and is expected to be operational in 2029. And the U.S. and Iranian officials are holding high-stakes talks in Switzerland as President Trump continues to pressure Tehran over its nuclear program. The vice president leads the American delegation. The negotiations come amid renewed disputes over the vital shipping link in the Strait of Hormuz. The talks are expected to address several topics related to the end of the conflict, but negotiators have a 60-day window to reach a more permanent solution. For more details on these and other stories, log on to tbnewswatch.com. That's news. Sports is next.
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1: The Border Cats saw their three-game win streak come to an end. They lost 11-6 to Duluth yesterday afternoon at Port Arthur Stadium. The game was shortened to 5.5 innings due to rain. The Cats are 14-14 and have a rare two-day break before resuming action Wednesday night in Duluth. The Blue Jays were also

0: out in Chicago in their final game with the Cubs. They open a series tonight at home to Houston. Other big league highlights, Cincinnati beat the Yankees 4-1. Tampa edged Washington 4-3. Baltimore trounced the Dodgers 12-1. And Philadelphia over the Mets 4-1. Egypt pulled off a 3-1 win over New Zealand in the World Cup group stage action. Other games saw Spain blank Saudi Arabia 4-0. Uruguay and Cape Verde battled to a 2-2 draw, and it was a scoreless tie between Belgium and Iran. Four games are on today's schedule. A big trade in the NHL. Brady Tkachuk is headed to Florida from Ottawa. The Senators traded their captain for the Panthers' first-round pick on Friday and three other draft picks. This will unite Brady with his brother Matthew. And Serena Williams will play singles at Wimbledon after accepting a wild card invitation. The All England Club made the announcement 8 days before the grass court Grand Slam starts. That's sports. I'm Tad Jessup.
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2: Energy weather.
0: Sunny periods today, a high of 21. Clear skies tonight with a low of 8. And then sunshine tomorrow, a high of 23. Right now, 7.
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1: I'm Ted Jessup. Here's what's happening. Few details have been released after an auto pedestrian accident in Northwood. Police investigate near the intersection of Churchill Drive and James Street after a person with life-threatening injuries was rushed to hospital. Numerous officers were on the scene, including the forensics unit. Traffic was halted in that area until the mid-afternoon yesterday. The city is looking for public feedback as it reviews its transit system. An online survey has been launched to gather input during a six-month assessment of transit services. Transit manager Brad Loroff.
2: We're also taking quite a deep look at specialized transit services and the Lyft Plus service. And again, just getting an understanding of how people are using the service, what they expect of the service, what are things that they think we're doing well, where are we falling short, where can we see improvements.
1: The review will focus on enhancing reliability, accessibility, efficiency, and the overall customer experience. And Thunder Bay's Community Economic Development Commission has started a campaign to try to entice workers from across the country to consider moving here. Executive Director Jamie Taylor says it's to showcase this area as an exceptional place to live, work, and build a career.
3: There is a digital campaign that's across Canada, so we're doing that for our first month to be able to understand where some of the interest is across Canada, and then we'll be tailoring it to those communities that generated the most interest for the rest of the campaign.
1: The Work Here campaign is set to run nationally between now and September. In sports, we'll start with the World Cup group action. Spain trounced Saudi Arabia 4-0, Egypt over New Zealand 3-1, Uruguay and Cape Verde tied at 2, and it was a scoreless draw between Belgium and Iran. The Border Cats lost 11-6 to Duluth in just 5.5 innings before rain shut things down yesterday at Port Arthur Stadium. They're off today and tomorrow. And the Jays game in Chicago was rained out. They start a series tonight at home with Houston. That's news and sports. I'm Ted Jessup.
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0: Energy weather.
1: Sunny periods today, a high of 21. Clear skies tonight with a low of 8. And then sunshine tomorrow, a high of 23. Right now, 7.

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1: I'm Brian Wyatt. Here's what's happening in Thunder Bay. Few details have been released after an auto pedestrian accident in Northwood. Police investigated near the intersection of Churchill Drive and James Street after a person with life-threatening injuries was rushed to the hospital yesterday. Numerous officers were on the scene, including the forensics unit, and traffic was halted in that area until the mid-afternoon yesterday. A visible police presence is expected in the County Park area. A number of officers have been on Lanark Crescent since just before 1 o'clock this morning. No other information is available at this time. The city wants to hear your thoughts about city transit services. An online survey has been started to collect feedback and is part of a six-month review. Transit manager Brad Loroff.
2: There's a variety of questions that we'll ask people about how they use the service, what they think of the service, what they think the service could do better. We're also looking deeply into bringing on board our hybrid on-demand system. So the hybrid on-demand system will complement the fixed route system.
1: The review will assess the city's transit network and services with a focus on improving reliability, accessibility, efficiency, and overall rider experience. And Thunder Bay's Community Economic Development Commission has started a campaign to try to entice workers from across the country to consider moving here. Executive Director Jamie Taylor says it's to showcase this area as an exceptional place to live, work, and build a career.
3: There is a digital campaign that's across Canada, so we're doing that for our first month to be able to understand where some of the interest is across Canada, and then we'll be tailoring it to those communities that generated the most interest for the rest of the campaign.
1: The Work Here campaign is set to run nationally between now and September. There was no change in the inflation rate in our area last month. Stats Canada figures released today show it remained at 3.5%. National rate in May climbed to 3.2 from 2.8 in April. The Liberal government's proposed online safety legislation is being viewed as a first step toward greater oversight of artificial intelligence chatbots. It would require companies to introduce safeguards aimed at reducing harmful online interactions. Government says it's intended to make digital platforms safer for Canadians. British Prime Minister Keir Starmer has announced he will step down as leader of the governing Labour Party. He will remain caretaker Prime Minister in the UK until a successor is chosen. The move was triggered by the recent success of Labour MP Andy Burnham, who was preparing a leadership challenge. For more details on these and other stories, log on to tbnewswatch.com. That's news. I'll have sports next.
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1: Rain shortened the game to 5.5 innings at the Port Arthur Stadium yesterday afternoon as Duluth hammered the Border Cats 11-6. It ended a three-game winning string, and the team now enjoys a rare 2 days off. They have a 14-14 record and return to Duluth on Wednesday night. Weather also affected the Blue Jays in Chicago. Their weekend finale with the Cubs was wiped out. They're back home tonight, opening a series with Houston, which is coming off a 2-1 win in Cleveland. Other highlights saw Tampa beat Washington 4-3, Cincinnati over the Yankees 4-1, and Baltimore trounced the Dodgers 12-1. World Cup group stages action, Spain drilled Saudi Arabia 4-0. Cape Verde fought to a 2-2 draw with Uruguay. Egypt beat New Zealand 3-1, and a scoreless draw between Belgium and Iran. And Matthew and Brady Tkachuk are about to team up in Florida as the Panthers pulled off a summer blockbuster deal, acquiring the Ottawa captain in exchange for four draft picks, including the 9th overall choice this Friday and another first-rounder in 2029. That's sports. I'm Brian Wyatt.
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7: It's been a beautiful start to the day and really a good start to summer. Sunshine, a high of 21 this afternoon. We will see a few clouds tonight, dropping down to 8, but sunshine again tomorrow, high of 23. Right now, it's 17.
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1: It's Mr. 305 checking in for the remix. You know they had that 75 Street Brazil. Well, this here is going to be called Gaiocho. Que hola, gata, que hola, omega. And this is how we going to do it. Dale!

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0: Y'all, Mario, Courtney Lopez, Cordo, about to make us think with a random question-o. What do you got?
1: Would you rather have taste buds covering your hands, meaning you taste everything that you touch, or have to yell, "I do declare," at the end of every sentence you speak for the rest of your life?
0: I'm going to have to go with "I do declare," because I'll become immune to it after a while. Think about everything you touch. You're touching toilet seats. You're touching...
1: Who's touching toilet seats?
0: How do you lift the toilet seat?
1: With a toilet paper? If I have to lift... Well, first of all, I don't lift it. I'm not a man.
0: Well, that's true. You don't lift it. Well, men lift it. Men have to lift it. The gross ones, I guess, just leave it down.
1: My point is, you're touching nasty stuff.
2: You're touching gross stuff, yes.
0: You're touching gross stuff. I can't be tasting nasty stuff in my mouth. I'm like sweating in jujitsu and boxing. You imagine?
1: Oh my God. No,
2: you just be gagging all the time.
0: No, I'm going to kick it by saying, "I do declare."
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1: 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But first, Frasier is going to tell us about some new stuff that is coming on TV and streaming.
2: Rhythm plus Flow Italy, season 3 of that on Netflix. Italian rappers hunt for the next big star across cities like Rome and Naples with new judge Gue. What is that?
1: Gue.
2: Gue.
1: I don't know.
2: With new judge Gue. I don't know how to say that. I'm not Italian. Joining the panel for high stakes rap battles.
1: Great.
2: Okay.
1: Great.
2: I hear he's great at rapping. Harry Wilde, season 5 on Acorn TV. Jane Seymour's retired professor turned sleuth dives into her most dangerous cases yet, teaming up with Fergus for undercover ops and chilling murders. Oh, Fergus.
1: Murders are chilling.
2: They are. They are. And See You at Work tomorrow on Prime Video. A burnt out office worker sworn off dating finds her guarded heart shaken when her prickly avoided team leader starts stirring unexpected feelings.
1: Do not get to HR.
2: Cannot work like this.
1: No.
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1: 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A few more songs. 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
1: All right, Add On with Mario on Facebook and X, Add On with Mario Lopez on IG, and we love hearing from you. Questions, comments, random thoughts, whatever you got. Mario and Courtney Lopez here. What'd you find, honey?
2: This is from It's-a-me, yours truly, and they said, I am the opposite of AI. It took me over half an hour to write a simple email, and I didn't consume a single drop of water all day.
1: Huh. It's-a-me, yours truly. That's the beauty of AI. You can just kind of crank it out. People

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1: All right, time to choose your side, Team Mario or Team Cordo, because we're just a few songs away from another quick round of the slang game. 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

0: 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You're all with Mario Courtney Lopez. Time for a mini pop culture pop quiz, playing another round of the slang game. All right, Frazier, what is today's theme?
1: Well, we're doing Old West slang. So this
0: I like that.
1: Slang from the Wild West.
0: The Wild, Wild West. Oh, I'm in a country western phase right now.
1: Neither one of you were alive at the time, I don't believe.
0: All right, let's see.
1: So here we go. Hands on buzzers.
0: Stupid.
1: Ace high.
0: Ace high?
1: Yeah.
0: Ace high is when you're playing blackjack and you come out ace high.
1: Incorrect.
0: What?
1: Courtney.
0: That's what ace high is.
2: High five.
1: Incorrect. First class, highly respected.
0: Mm. Oh, I thought we were taking the literal term. Okay, my bad, because they played a lot of cards in the Wild West.
1: That is true. There wasn't a lot to do. No tablets.
0: Yeah.
1: Here we go. A hog killing time. That was Courtney.
2: Like a great time.
1: Excellent time. Excellent party.
2: I mean, it's like a hog.
1: Above snakes. Mario.
0: Above snakes is when you're so mad at someone, you know what? I'm going to put you above snakes. You're just above snakes.
1: Incorrect.
0: No?
1: Courtney.
2: Do you know?
0: You were around back then, Lemo. You know.
2: Above snakes.
1: You lived through this.
2: I will hold you accountable above snakes.
1: Incorrect. It's alive above ground. So
0: alive
1: you're,
0: above
1: you're
0: ground.
1: You're still alive and you're not buried.
0: I was kind of close.
1: Which
2: there's snakes underground.
1: I don't know why you would need to say this often, but there you go. Bone orchard.
2: Graveyard.
1: Yeah, cemetery.
0: Oh!
2: Bone orchard, it sounds like.
0: Liar face!
2: Bone orchard.
0: It does.
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0: Energy weather.
1: Partly cloudy, but clearing this evening. A low of 8 tomorrow. Sunshine, a high 23. Becoming cloudy. A chance of showers tomorrow evening. A low 10. Cloudy on Wednesday, a high 17.
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1: Hey, you're on with Mario and Courtney Lopez. The music rolls on after some quick food buzz. Your morning coffee could be getting a high-tech upgrade. Scientists are now using sound waves to make espresso. 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It's faster, brewed in less than 3 minutes, way more energy efficient, and somehow still tastes like the real thing. Proof that even something as classic as coffee can find a whole new way to wake you up.
2: I don't like coffee, so...
1: I've never seen you drink coffee.
2: I'm out. But I do know that sound actually does really interesting things to water and to liquid. It actually forces it into very... It binds it into shapes, depending on the frequency.
1: I never knew that. Thank you.
2: So there you go. 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
1: All right, it's time to celebrate some June 22nd birthdays. What's up? It's Mario and Courtney Lopez. As always, Frazier is going to list them off, and I will compete with myself.
2: You will compete. Courtney will compete with Cordo.
1: Yes.
2: Meryl Streep. She's an actress. She's been in stuff.
1: Mamma Mia. Lots of other stuff.
2: Devil Wears Prada.
1: Yes.
2: Devil Wears Prada 2.
1: Meryl Streep is 68.
2: 77.
1: Good for her.
2: Carson Daly, former VJ, former DJ. I think he's on the Today Show.
1: He is on the Daily. He looks about 50.
2: 53.
1: Okay, good for him.
2: And from Scrubs and Clueless, Donald Faison.
1: He is just not Faison by anything.
2: No, he looks the exact same.
1: Yeah. No, he does. He is 52.
2: 52 is correct.
1: Oh my gosh!
2: Look at you throwing that addendum. You threw the addendum.
1: I know. I almost said 50.
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0: Lopez.
1: You're on Mario Courtney Lopez. Taylor Swift set to get married any day now, and Swifties are freaking out after Travis gave a sign that he and Taylor are changing their last names after getting married. Travis liked a post of a couple of podcast hosts discussing if Taylor will change her last name to Kelce after tying the knot. They joked that Travis Swift was a fitting name for him, but that Taylor Kelce also sounded good. They even landed on the two hyphenating their last names to Swift Kelce. However, even though Travis liked the post, no one is sure which suggestion he liked. They both have pretty good last names. It's not like one is terrible and they want to adopt the other one. Him being a football player, Travis Swift, is pretty good, though.
2: It's pretty good, yeah.
1: But he's about to retire. I think he said he's only got like another... this is maybe his last year. I think they're going to probably hyphenate it. Yeah. Remember how Pamela Anderson and Tommy Lee, they
2: yeah.
1: hyphenated it,
2: and listen,
1: right?
2: No, even if she does take his name, no one's ever going to call her Taylor.
3: Professionally, she'll still be Taylor Swift.
1: Exactly.
0: Coming up. More Mario Lopez coming up.
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0: Energy weather.
1: Partly cloudy, but clearing this evening. A low of 8 tomorrow. Sunshine, a high 23. Becoming cloudy. A chance of showers tomorrow evening. A low 10. Cloudy on Wednesday, a high 17.
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1: Almost time for today's music history lesson. 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Any guesses, honey?
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1: Time to drop some music knowledge on you. You're on Mario and Courtney Lopez, going back to this week in 1984. That's when Prince released his album Purple Rain, which featured this hit.

0: my favorite songs. It still hits, of course, When Doves Cry by Prince. After Purple Rain's release, he became the first artist since the Beatles to hold the number one album, single, and movie spot simultaneously. This happened with the album and movie along with the single When Doves Cry all hit number one. You know who was the next artist to do it? Achieve all these things?
1: Soulja Boy.
0: Two artists have done it since.
2: Nickelback.
0: Eminem.
1: Okay.
0: And Jennifer Lopez.

0: You're on with Mario Lopez.
1: I'm Mario Courtney Lopez. Remember Monty Python's always look on the bright side of life? Well, turns out they were onto something. New study says people with a positive outlook are less likely to suffer memory problems in middle age.
2: They found those who said they had a happy, healthy attitude towards life challenges were more likely to have better scores on memory tests, and those who doctors determined have healthy brains even reported a greater sense of control and freedom to make the best choices. Now, I kind of disagree with this because I think I have a very healthy outlook on life and I'm very positive. Like when one door closes, another one opens. And before I met you, the career I was in, but I can't remember.
1: I can't remember.
3: And we're in middle age.
2: And we're in middle age. So,
1: ooh, you're in middle age.
2: Are we middle age?
3: We're technically middle age.
1: You're 100% middle age.
2: Calm down, senior.
1: Wow.
0: Mario Lopez will be right back.
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2: Oh boy.

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1: What up, Mario? Courtney Lopez here, keeping the music going, as we also like to make it a little weird with Cordo's Random Thought-O. What you got?
2: Oh, my God.
1: We're just adding O's to everything. What you got, Cordo?
2: So feeling a crunch in a non-crunchy food is one of the most terrifying experiences you can, like, have.
1: Okay. Not only that, when I do feel it, I immediately check my teeth because I think I've chipped a tooth.
2: So you go
1: when
2: there.
1: That happened.
2: I don't go there.
3: No, I go the other route, which is, what did I just bite into?
2: What the heck is in
3: what
2: this
3: is
2: food?
3: This that's not supposed to be
1: well,
3: here?
1: It's too late at that point.
3: No, nope.
1: It's just too
3: nope.
1: late. Because you know what I mean? Because I eat and I probably swallowed it, but I'm like, oh, did I chip a tooth?
3: Oh, no. You swallowed it?
1: Oh, yeah. I'm not going to. No, I don't.
3: All that immediately is coming
1: well,
3: out.
1: If I can stop it before I swallow it, then yes. But if not, I'm like, what the heck? I just check my teeth because I chipped my tooth a few times on different things. A cherry pit. Okay, a bone, just random things.
2: But a bone.
1: Bone.
2: Like a steak bone. Oh, I thought you meant a dog bone.
1: So, no, not a dog bone. but the cherry pit, one would think that's kind of hard to do, right?
3: But I mean, I'm kind of shocked you'd chip your tooth on that, but
1: totally chipped my tooth. The best dentist met me in the middle of the night to hook it up.
3: That lady?
1: Shout out to her, Dr. Star Mechanic.
3: Did you get a kiss on the forehead in the middle of the night?
1: Absolutely.
2: Oh, he did.
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1: I'm Mario Lopez. Almost time for me to head out. Just one last thing to get to. Hang tight for that as we keep the music coming your way. Got a song you want to hear? Please hit me up on Facebook. 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
1: Hey, you're on with Mario and Courtney Lopez. Just enough time for one last thing. If you thought cruise ships couldn't get any more insane, well, a cruise company is working on the idea of a mile-long ship, big enough for tens of thousands of people. Whoa. Complete with homes, shops, even hospitals. It will be about 10 times larger than today's biggest cruise ships. And so massive, it couldn't dock at any existing port.
2: Is this going to float?
1: I know. It like, seems like so heavy, right?
2: Like what?
1: Well, instead, passengers and supplies would travel back and forth using smaller boats. Not interested. The Freedom Ship is still far from reality, and it would cost more than $16 billion and require assembling the ship offshore because no shipyard is big enough. And if it ever gets built, the Freedom Ship could run on a nuclear power and continuously travel the world. This is like a separate this would be bunker, like a world.
2: It's almost like its own city just floating and traveling around.
1: Right.
2: Essentially.
1: Like,
2: I mean, you could see the world.
1: I don't want to see the world.
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0: Hey, it's Mario Lopez on Thunder Bay's number one hit music station, Energy 103 104. All right, that's it. Thanks so much for hanging out with us. 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